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3: Fox News, I'm Angelo Bavaro. We have a new World Cup champion.
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3: 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Final score against Argentina, 1-0.
5: We started the final 15-minute period of this World Cup final, and Ferran Torres, who had been sent on as a substitute, scored that goal.
3: Fox's Jonathan Hunt. An update from CENTCOM after Iranian attacks killed U.S. service members in Jordan.
6: The remains of that third missing U.S. service member have been recovered, so you're talking about three people killed by that strike. And another unfortunate incident. Service members were disposing of the explosives in an Iranian attack drone with a controlled explosion. Something went wrong and another U.S. service member was killed.
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3: I'm Carmen Roberts. The U.S. military recovers the body of a U.S. soldier missing after Iran's Friday attack on a U.S. base in Jordan, which also killed two other soldiers. And now word of a fourth death.
4: Another unfortunate incident. Service members were disposing of the explosives in an Iranian attack drone with a controlled explosion. Something went wrong and another U.S. service member was killed.
3: Fox's Mike Tobin in Tel Aviv. The U.S. military is now carrying out a ninth straight night of attack to punish Iran for those deaths. Vice President J.D. Vance and his wife welcomed their fourth child today, a baby boy. And there is a new FIFA world champion.
5: Spain, for the second time in their history, have won.
3: And that call on Fox Sports, as Spain defeated Argentina 1-0. 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
3: Fox News, I'm Angelo Bavaro. The U.S. has carried out a new round of strikes on Iran. Earlier, CENTCOM announced another death of a U.S. service member.
4: Service members were disposing of the explosives in an Iranian attack drone with a controlled explosion. Something went wrong and another U.S. service member was killed.
3: Fox's Mike Tobin, the U.S. military also says it found the possible remains of a service member who went missing after an Iranian attack in Jordan that killed two other troops. There is a new World Cup champ.
5: Spain, for the second time in their history, have won the World Cup.
3: Fox Sports with that call. Final score against Argentina, 1-0.
6: We started the final 15-minute period of this World Cup final, and Ferran Torres, who had been sent on as a substitute, scored that goal.
3: Fox's Jonathan Hunt. 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
3: News. I'm Ted Linder. U.S. CENTCOM says possible remains of a third service member were found after an attack by Iran killed two other U.S. troops. CENTCOM also confirming a separate U.S. service member was killed in Iraq.
4: The U.S. responded to the U.S. loss of life with an intensified round of strikes into Iran.
3: Fox's Mike Tobin. On Sunday afternoon, the 2026 FIFA World Cup champ was crowned.
5: Spain, for the second time in their history, have won the World Cup.
3: That call on Fox Sports as Spain defeated Argentina 1-0 in extra time for the crown. And Vice President J.D. Vance and his wife, Second Lady Usha Vance, announcing the birth of their fourth child Sunday. In a joint Instagram post, the couple said their baby boy, Alec Neil Vance, was born Sunday morning. The Vances thanked the military doctors and staff at Walter Reed Medical Center and the White House Medical Unit for caring for their family. 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
3: News. I'm Sue Guzman. The U.S. has carried out a new round of strikes against Iran, and it comes as CENTCOM announced the death of another U.S. service member.
4: Service members were disposing of the explosives in an Iranian attack drone with a controlled explosion. Something went wrong, and another U.S. service member was killed.
3: Fox's Mike Tobin. The military says it also found the possible remains of a service member who went missing after an Iranian attack in Jordan killed two other troops. There's a new world champion.
5: Spain, for the second time in their history, have won the World Cup.
3: On sports with the call, final score against Argentina, 1-0.
6: We started the final 15-minute period of this World Cup final, and Ferran Torres, who had been sent on as a substitute, scored that goal.
3: Fox's Jonathan Hunt reporting. 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
3: Fox News, I'm Ted Linder. On Sunday afternoon, the 2026 FIFA World Cup champ was crowned.
4: Spain, for the second time in their history, have won the World Cup.
3: That call on Fox Sports as Spain defeated Argentina 1-0 in extra time for the 2026 crown. U.S. CENTCOM says possible remains of a third service member were found after an attack by Iran killed two other U.S. troops. CENTCOM also confirming a separate U.S. service member was killed in Iraq.
5: The U.S. responded to the U.S. loss of life with an intensified round of strikes into Iran.
3: Fox's Mike Tobin and Vice President J.D. Vance and his wife, Second Lady Usha Vance, announcing the birth of their fourth child Sunday. In a joint Instagram post, the couple said their baby boy, Alec Neil Vance, was born Sunday morning. The Vances thanked the military doctors and staff at Walter Reed Medical Center and the White House Medical Unit for caring for their family. 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
3: News. I'm Sue Guzman. U.S. CENTCOM says the remains of a third U.S. service member were found after an attack by Iran killed two other U.S. troops. CENTCOM also confirming a separate U.S. service member was killed in Iraq.
4: The U.S. responded to the U.S. loss of life with an intensified round of strikes into Iran.
3: Fox's Mike Tobin. Sunday afternoon, the 2026 FIFA World Cup champ was crowned.
5: Spain, for the second time in their history, have won the World Cup.
3: That call on Fox Sports as Spain defeated Argentina 1-0 in extra time for the crown. For the first time in 150 years, there's a new second baby born to a sitting vice president. J.D. Vance and his wife Usha announcing the birth of their fourth child Sunday. The baby named Alec Neal joins three other siblings. Both Usha Vance and Alec Neal said to be doing well. 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
3: Fox News, I'm Ted Linder. The death toll of U.S. soldiers killed in action since Friday in the Iran war now up to four. The U.S. military found the remains of the missing soldier in Jordan, where two others died in Iran's attacks.
4: Iran has menaced the base in Jordan and other bases in their neighboring countries with drones and missiles. Most are intercepted, but on Friday, one got through the defenses in Jordan.
3: Fox's Mike Tobin, the fourth U.S. service member, died in Iran during a controlled detonation of a downed Iranian drone. On Sunday afternoon, the 2026 FIFA World Cup champ was crowned.
5: Spain, for the second time in their history, have won the World Cup.
3: That call on Fox Sports as Spain defeated Argentina 1-0 in extra time for the crown. 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
3: News. I'm Sue Guzman. U.S. CENTCOM says the remains of a third U.S. service member were found after an attack by Iran killed two other U.S. troops. CENTCOM also confirming a separate U.S. service member was killed in Iraq.
4: The U.S. responded to the U.S. loss of life with an intensified round of strikes into Iran.
3: And Fox's Mike Tobin. On Sunday afternoon, the 2026 FIFA World Cup champ was crowned. Spain defeated Argentina 1-0 in extra time for the crown. President Trump handed out medals to the players following their victory at MetLife Stadium in New Jersey.
5: It was four times greater than any FIFA ever held, and it's probably about five times, actually, they're telling me today. So we're very proud of our country. We're very proud of the job that was done by everybody.
3: It was Spain's first World Cup victory since 2010. 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
3: Fox News, I'm Ted Lindner. U.S. NCOM saying possible remains of a third service member were found after an attack by Iran killed two other U.S. troops. NCOM also confirming a separate U.S. service member was killed in Iraq.
4: The U.S. responded to the U.S. loss of life with an intensified round of strikes into Iran.
3: That's Fox's Mike Tobin. Bahrain, meanwhile, announcing Monday morning they sounded their missile alert systems. And Kuwait said that their air defenses were working to intercept incoming Iranian fire as well. On Sunday afternoon, the 2026 FIFA World Cup champ was crowned.
5: Spain, for the second time in their history, have won the World Cup.
3: That call on Fox Sports as Spain defeated Argentina 1-0 in extra time for the crown. And Vice President J.D. Vance and his wife, Second Lady Usha Vance, announcing the birth of their fourth child Sunday in a joint Instagram post. The couple said their baby boy, Alec Neil Vance, was born Sunday morning. America's listening to Fox News.
6: This is WRAL, meteorologist Grant Skinner with the forecast for this morning. We start the day with mostly cloudy skies and the chance for a few showers and brief storms. Temperatures in the low 70s. Scattered showers and storms are more likely this afternoon and through the evening. Some could bring damaging wind gusts and localized flooding. Highs only reach the upper 80s to around 90. More showers and storms are possible into both Tuesday and Wednesday. Listen here every hour for WRAL forecasts, and when severe weather breaks out, we break in.

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2: This is Nancy Martin with local news on Rewind 1019. Friday morning, deputies attempted to stop a white 2026 Volkswagen Tiguan on I-85. A suspect led deputies on a pursuit through Brunswick County. The vehicle wrecked on Union's Wood Drive in the 2300 block. Deputies observed a suspect exiting the vehicle and fleeing into the woods. They actively pursued him. Deputies, along with the K-9 and VSP units, were in the area. The subject was eventually located and is in custody. This is Nancy Martin reporting your local news on the Lakes Media Network.
3: This is WRAL meteorologist Grant Skinner with the forecast for this morning. We start the day with mostly cloudy skies and the chance for a few showers and brief storms. Temperatures in the low 70s. Scattered showers and storms are more likely this afternoon and through the evening. Some could bring damaging wind gusts and localized flooding. Highs only reach the upper 80s to around 90. More showers and storms are possible into both Tuesday and Wednesday. Listen here every hour for WRAL forecasts, and when severe weather breaks out, we break in.

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forever, and that's a mighty long time. 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
3: Fox News, I'm Sue Guzman. The U.S. has carried out a new round of strikes against Iran, and it comes as CENTCOM announced the death of another U.S. service member.
4: Service members were disposing of the explosives in an Iranian attack drone with a controlled explosion. Something went wrong, and another U.S. service member was killed.
3: Fox's Mike Tobin, the continuing conflict resulting in a rise in gas prices this morning, dumped to an average of $4 a gallon, according to AAA. This after the U.S. and Iran launched new attacks. There's a new World Cup champion.
5: Spain, for the second time in their history, have won the World Cup.
3: Fox Sports with the call. Final score against Argentina, 1-0.
6: We started the final 15-minute period of this World Cup final, and Ferran Torres, who had been sent on as a substitute, scored that goal.
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7: This is WRAL meteorologist Grant Skinner with the forecast for this morning. We start the day with mostly cloudy skies and the chance for a few showers and brief storms. Temperatures in the low 70s. Scattered showers and storms are more likely this afternoon and through the evening. Some could bring damaging wind gusts and localized flooding. Highs only reach the upper 80s to around 90. More showers and storms are possible into both Tuesday and Wednesday. Listen here every hour for WRAL forecasts, and when severe weather breaks out, we break in.
8: Thank you, Grant. We've got 75 degrees outside the studio here in South Hill, VA. Well, good morning to you, Rewinders. Thank you for listening in to the Most Music Morning Show here on Rewind 101.9. We are your home for South Hill's greatest hits. And I'm your host, Jimmy Martin, playing your favorite hits from the 70s, 80s, and 90s. Got some great ones lined up for you. As always, on this Monday, the 20th day of July, today is National Moon Day. Wow. It's National Pennsylvania Day. It's National Fortune Cookie Day. National Get Out of the Doghouse Day. Oh, boy. And it's National Lollipop Day. Well, got great tunes coming up for you this morning. Got Rick Astley and Ace of Base coming up. Let's kick off this hour with Duran Duran, Hungry Like the Wolf on Rewind 101.9. 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

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Right here on Rewind 101.9. Here's Ace of

0: Pat Benatar hitting me with your best shot here on Rewind 101.9, your home for South Hills greatest hits. It's 7:16 now. Hey, mark your calendar for Saturday, August 1st. That's the day of South Hills Archaeology Day. It's over at the Good Shepherd Catholic Church Hall. That's at 1664 North Mecklenburg Avenue here in South Hill, right across from VCU Health CMH Hospital campus. It's from 9 until 2, free admission. For those that want to come in and check out all the really cool artifacts, stuff like that. Now, if you have a collection of artifacts that are archaeologically significant, well, call Chad and reserve a table. It's just $20 for an 8-foot table. Chad's number is 774-6778. So there you go. Archaeology Day, that's a Saturday, August the 1st. 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

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Mecklenburg County has launched a coordinated suite of competitive business and tourism grant programs, representing a $1.9 million investment in our county's future. These new funding opportunities were created to strengthen existing businesses, encourage strategic investment, and support projects that will create lasting economic impact throughout Mecklenburg County. Whether you're growing an established business, transitioning from a home-based business into a commercial location, strengthening your online presence, redeveloping commercial property, or planning a major tourism project, there's a funding opportunity designed to support your goals. You can find more information on each of these grant program

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1: 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Well, you know, it's one of my favorite times of the day. We get to look around the area, find out who all's celebrating their birthdays and anniversaries. So, on this 20th day of July, over in Lawrenceville, Gail Harrington celebrates birthday today. In Chase City, well, I don't have anybody on my Chase City calendar for today, but in the South Hill area, Darius Bullock has a birthday today. Tristan Williamson celebrates today. Tyler Williamson also celebrates a birthday. And Kim Brown celebrating a birthday today. On the Mecklenburg County Band calendar for today, Brian Galden celebrating a birthday today. And on my special calendar for today, Laura Hazelwood has a birthday. So does Kathy Fett. Melissa Dent celebrates today. Jimbo Hoffler, happy birthday, Jim. Hope you have a good one, man. Also, Jimmy and Donna Birch celebrating their anniversary today. Now, if you celebrate your birthday today, you share your special day with lots of other notable and notorious people. For instance, born on this day back in 356 BC. Wow. Macedonian king and military leader Alexander the Great, born on this day. Also, actress Verna Felton, born on this day back in 1890. Explorer and mountaineer, the first person to scale Mount Everest along with Tenzing Norgay. Edmund Hillary, born in 1919. Businessman, founder of Little Caesars, owner of Detroit Red Wings and Tigers too, Mike Ilitch, born on this day back in 1929. Actress Natalie Wood, born in 1938. Bass player and singer and songwriter with the Moody Blues, John Lodge, born in 1945. Singer-songwriter Kim Carnes, born in 1945. Guitarist, singer, songwriter, guitarist extraordinaire, actually. He was the founder of the band Santana, Carlos Santana, born on this day back in 1947. Keyboardist and songwriter with Simple Minds, Mick McNeil, born in 1958. And actor Chris Kennedy, born on this day back in 1968. So happy birthday, happy anniversary to everybody celebrating today. Hope you have the best one you ever had. This has been the Birthday Book, brought to you by VCU Health Community Memorial Hospital, Monday through Friday, right here on Rewind 101.9.
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0: Oh, yeah. Come on by. That's Santana on Carlos Santana's birthday. Right here on Rewind 101.9, your home for South Hills' greatest hits. Hey, coming up this Sunday, it's the Stars and Stripes Review over at the Colonial Center, downtown South Hill. It starts at 2:30. It's going to be a great patriotic program with all kinds of songs, dances, and recitations. It's going to be a fantastic show. Features lots of talented folks from around the area, like Albert Sharon, Michael Sullivan, Steve Hyman, Joan Williamson, Chapin Cash, Michelle, excuse me, along with Danny Dalton, I think. Also, got some Danced Out dancers, Emily and Ava and Aubrey, and the ballroom dancers too, and Sibling Harmony too. So come on out, check this out. It's going to be, like I say, Sunday at 2:30. Tickets are just $15. 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Coming up, I've got the Moody Blues. That's on John Lodge's birthday right here on Rewind 101.9. 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
3: Fox News, I'm CJ Papa. Ninth straight night, U.S. military strikes inside Iran.
4: According to U.S. Central Command, a variety of different targets were hit, including Iranian military command centers, surveillance sites, maritime capabilities, missile and drone launch positions, and communications networks.
3: Fox's Trey Yinks in Tel Aviv. The latest action comes after three service members were killed in Jordan in an attack by Iran at the end of last week, while a fourth soldier dies in Iraq during a controlled detonation of an Iranian drone.
5: We feel very badly, but you know, those great people, those great patriots were out there fighting that Iran cannot have a nuclear weapon.
3: President Trump speaking last night at Joint Base Andrews, and Vice President J.D. Vance and his wife, Second Lady Usha Vance, welcome the birth of their fourth child on Sunday. Little boy's name, Alec Neil Vance. 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
6: This is WRAL meteorologist Grant Skinner with the forecast for this morning. We start the day with mostly cloudy skies and the chance for a few showers and brief storms. Temperatures in the low 70s. Scattered showers and storms are more likely this afternoon and through the evening. Some could bring damaging wind gusts and localized flooding. Highs only reach the upper 80s to around 90. More showers and storms are possible into both Tuesday and Wednesday. Listen here every hour for WRAL forecasts, and when severe weather breaks out, we break in.
7: Thank you, Grant. We've got 75 degrees outside the studio here in South Hill. Kind of overcast this morning. Well, good morning to you, Rewinders. 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We are your home for South Hill's greatest hits. And I'm your host, Jimmy Martin, playing your favorite hits from the 70s, 80s, and 90s. Got some great ones coming up for you. As always, on this Monday morning, it is the 20th day of July. Hey, today is National Moon Day. Okay, it's also National Pennsylvania Day. It's National Fortune Cookie Day. It's National Get Out of the Doghouse Day. Had to get in it. Well, get out, man. All right, it's also National Lollipop Day. All right, it's a day I'm going to play some great tunes, too. Look, got George Michael and Katrina and the Waves coming up. We're going to kick off this hour with Aha and Take On Me on Rewind 101.9. 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

0: George Michael and Father Figure on Rewind 101.9, your home for South Hill's greatest hits. Hey, I'll mark your calendar for August the 4th. That's when the South Hill Police Department bring you out for the National Night Out. It's a great opportunity for you to meet and greet with the South Hill Police Department and other law enforcement officials as well. And you'll enjoy some food and activities and giveaways. They'll have a bouncy house for the kids and giveaways, a photo booth, and crafts, too. It's all over at Parker Park this year. So come on out. That's from 6 until 8 p.m. Great opportunity for you to meet and greet the police, okay? Fun time. Okay, that's August the 4th. That's a Tuesday evening from 6 until 8 at Parker Park. 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

0: This is Nancy Martin with Local News on Rewind 101.9. Friday morning, deputies attempted to stop a white 2026 Volkswagen Tiguan on I-85. A subject led deputies on a pursuit through Brunswick County. The vehicle wrecked on Union's Wood Drive in the 2300 block. Deputies observed a suspect exiting the vehicle and fleeing into the woods. They actively pursued him. Deputies, along with the K-9 and VSP units, were in the area. The subject was eventually located and is in custody. This is Nancy Martin reporting your local news on the Lakes Media Network.
1: This is WRAL meteorologist Grant Skinner with the forecast for this morning. We start the day with mostly cloudy skies and the chance for a few

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You can learn about the Rooms communication app, and you can also get information about clubs and PSAT testing. They'll have some displays from Mecklenburg FFA, SVCCC, Southside Behavioral Health, and DARS, and Student Services, Transportation, and more. And you can walk through their Hidden in Plain Sight. That's an interactive exhibit designed to help parents recognize signs of risky behaviors that may be hidden in a teen's bedroom, okay? All right, so, and for the ninth grade families, incoming ninth grade families, parents are invited to attend a special ninth grade parent meeting with Mr. Williams in the main auditorium. He'll have two different sessions, one at 1 and one at 4 p.m. This is all on the 5th, August 5th, okay? All right. You'll need to be parking in the student parking lot too. Keep that in mind as well. So, okay. Also, urgently needed, they've got some positions available for hiring, including school psychologist, a pre-K, elementary school teacher, some paraprofessionals, music teacher for special ed teacher and counselor from the elementary school here in South Hill, and lots of other opportunities. Go to mecklenburg.schoolspring.com, or you can go to mcpsweb.org and click on employment, and you can they're looking for some folks now, okay? Need them pretty badly. Also, bus drivers are needed as well. And just so you know, the football youth camp, youth football camp that was scheduled for this past week, well, they rescheduled due to the heat and the air quality because of that Canadian smoke and all that. They're going to be doing that on July 25th. It'll be from starting at 9 o'clock out at Mecklenburg High. All righty, there we go. Get ready for back to school. It's coming real soon. All right, let's get back to the music now. Here's Madonna and Holiday on Rewind 101.9. 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

0: 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All right, well, the Lake Life Live Summer Concert Series will continue on August 1st. All kinds of fun stuff happening in Clarksville, right? With the Connection Band and the Band of Oz. Gates open at 4, bands start up at 5 o'clock. It's just $5 to get in, so bring your shagging shoes, your photo ID, your beach chair, towels, and cash, and because it is a cash-only event, and no alcohol, no outside food or drinks are allowed because they have some local vendors that will have all kinds of great food and all kinds of beverages available for purchase, too, and no pets either, please. So just $5, bring your cash and all that. So it's going to be a fun time with the Connection Band and the Band of Oz. That's coming up on Saturday, August the 1st at the Lake Life Live stage over in Clarksville. All right, folks, time to rewind in time, find out what all happened on this day back in the day. So we're going back to 1858. It was on this day that a fee was first charged to see a baseball game. It was 50 cents. And the New York beat Brooklyn. I'm guessing that's New York Yankees, Brooklyn Dodgers. New York beat. It was 22-18. Wow. What a game. 1921, Congresswoman Mary Alice Robertson becomes the first woman to preside over the floor of the U.S. House of Representatives. How about that? 1940, Billboard's first comprehensive record chart was published. The magazine had previously published bestseller lists submitted by the individual record companies, but the new chart combined the top sellers from all major labels, and the first number one song was I'll Never Smile Again by Frank Sinatra and the Tommy Dorsey Orchestra. How about that? 1953, the United Nations Economic and Social Council votes to make UNICEF a permanent agency. In 1963, Jan and Dean started a two-week run at number one on the U.S. singles chart with Surf City, written by the Beach Boys' Brian Wilson, with the Beach Boys on backing vocals. How about that? 1969, the first moon landing occurs. Neil Armstrong and Buzz Aldrin step out from the Apollo spacecraft 30 million people watched the live global broadcast. How about that? Oh, Apollo 11. 530 million people. I got that all wrong. 530 million people watched that broadcast. All right, let's continue here. 1971, the Carpenters Show, it was called Make Your Own Kind of Music, started a sweet run on NBC TV. And in 1999, the Rolling Stones reported a gross income of $337 million from almost 2 years of touring their Bridges to Babylon and No Security tours. The Stones had played to over 5.6 million people, selling out all but 20 shows. How about that? And that's what happened on this day back in the day on Rewind in Time.
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3: News. I'm Chris Foster. More airstrikes in Iran.
4: A ninth consecutive night of U.S. strikes hit Iran overnight. According to CENTCOM, military command centers, surveillance sites, and maritime positions were among the targets that were hit in those strikes. This is taking place after three U.S. service members were killed by an Iranian ballistic missile attack in Jordan on Friday. A fourth soldier was killed in northern Iraq during a controlled detonation of an unexploded Iranian drone.
3: Fox's Trey Yanks. Andy Burnham becomes the seventh British prime minister in 10 years today, the new Labour Party leader taking over after Keir Starmer formally informs King Charles of his resignation.
5: I'm about to visit His Majesty the King to offer my resignation and close the book on my time as prime minister. My work is done.
3: Burnham then visits the King and is asked to form a new government. 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
6: This is WRAL meteorologist Grant Skinner with the forecast for this morning. We start the day with mostly cloudy skies and the chance for a few showers and brief storms. Temperatures in the low 70s. Scattered showers and storms are more likely this afternoon and through the evening. Some could bring damaging wind gusts and localized flooding. Highs only reach the upper 80s to around 90. More showers and storms are possible into both Tuesday and Wednesday. Listen here every hour for WRAL forecasts, and when severe weather breaks out, we break in.
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0: morning, Tradio fans and listeners, and welcome to Tradio on the Radio. 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I'm your host, Jimmy Martin, and I'll be taking your calls at 447-7128 after we take a trip down to Henderson Fruit and Produce and talk to Miss Crystal. She's got some great specials to tell us about today, don't you, Crystal?
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0: Crystal, thank you so much, my dear. Hope you have a wonderful day, okay?
1: Thank you.
0: Bye-bye. Ask Crystal down at Henderson Fruit and Produce, where she's got a warehouse full of other items. Go down there and check them out today. All righty, folks. Time to start taking your calls at 447-7128. 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So first of all, please, no advertising of firearms on the show, please. No mattresses or box springs either, please. Now, if you're a business or you offer some kind of service, well, that is a paid ad, whether it's child care in your home or handyman services. 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Maybe you're a backyard mechanic or you custom make items, sit with the elderly, clean houses. 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With that said, here we go with our first caller. Good morning. You're on Tradio.
2: Yeah, good morning. How you doing?
0: I am doing great, dear. Hope you are, too.
2: Oh, yeah, I'm doing all right.
0: Good.
2: You're doing a good job.
0: Oh, thank you, dear. I appreciate that. So what can I do for you?
2: Yeah, I want to wish my niece a happy birthday, Kenya Young.
0: Kenya Young.
2: Uh-huh.
0: All right, well, happy birthday to Kenya. Hope she has a fantastic day. You going to fix her cake?
2: Hey, I'm
0: going to
2: make her a cake.
0: There you go. Good for you, girl. All right, my dear. Look, thanks so much, and happy birthday to Kenya.
2: Okay,
0: hope she has
2: you.
0: A great one. All right?
2: Okay, thank you.
0: Thank you.
2: Uh-huh.
0: Bye-bye.
2: Uh-huh. Bye-bye.
0: All right, wishing our niece Kenya Young a happy birthday today. So, Kenya, happy birthday. Good morning on Tradio.
3: How much rain did you get?
0: I don't know. I don't have a gauge.
3: A lot. You say a lot.
0: Well, you know, over here in South Hill, we got some, but we didn't get a whole lot, I don't think. I think Clarksville got swamped pretty good, and probably North Atlanta and Wise, and there was a whole lot just to the south.
3: Yeah, Wise, of course. The sun is supposed to be shining. Where is the sun?
0: I don't know. I turned it on, but it didn't come on. I'm kind of glad it's not. I'm kind of glad it's sort of overcast, keeping the temperature down a little bit.
3: That's true. We cannot be happy. I'm sorry.
0: Well, we can't, can we? It doesn't matter. We can't be happy with anything, can we?
3: Yeah.
0: I can be happy because I'm talking to you, so.
3: Yeah, you too. Yeah, it always brightens my day when I talk to you, Jimmy.
0: Thank you, Brenda. So what you got, dear?
3: Guess what I've got.
0: I bet you got a utility trailer.
3: I have a 5x10 trailer.
0: Okay.
3: It's got the ride-on tailgate that is metal and a metal floor, of course. It's got 15-inch wheels, which are great, or in great condition. The lights work, Jimmy.
0: Good.
3: You can drive it at night. Okay. Yeah. It's got a 2-inch hitch. It is heavy duty. So he's got pictures. And the number to call is 252-430-4528.
0: 4528. All righty, my dear. Look, thank you so much for calling in this morning. And you have yourself a wonderful day, okay?
3: You too.
0: Thank you.
3: Bye-bye.
0: Bye-bye. All right, got a 5x10 heavy-duty utility trailer. Got the 2-inch hitch on it. Got the 15-inch tires, wheels and tires. Give her a call. 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That's 252-430-4528. Good morning on radio.
4: Good morning. How you doing?
0: I'm great. Hope you are too, dear.
4: Hey, fine. God bless.
0: Good.
4: You're doing a good job up there. Y'all doing a good job up there.
0: Thank you, dear. I appreciate that so much. So what can I do
4: for
0: you?
4: I'd like to wish my niece, Kenya Young, a happy blessed birthday and many more.
0: All right, dear. Well, happy birthday to Kenya. Your sister called in a little while ago. I guess you heard her, right?
4: Oh, yeah.
0: All right, dear. All right.
4: Okay,
0: thank you. Have a wonderful day.
4: God bless. Happy birthday
0: to Kenya. All right.
4: Okay, God bless.
0: Bye-bye. Another birthday wish going out to Kenya Young. Happy birthday, Miss Kenya. Maybe your aunts will fix you up a nice birthday cake and bring some ice cream and have a nice little party for you. That sounds fun, right? Yep. All right, folks, 447-7128. That's my number for Tradio on the radio. Got some items to sell today. Let's call me up and let's put you on the air. And we'll talk about your items you've got for sale. Kind of like this. Good morning on Tradio.
5: Hey, good morning, Jimmy.
0: Hey, my friend. How are you, buddy?
5: I'm doing fairly well. Just hanging out.
0: Hanging out. There you go. That's a good thing to do,
5: man. I can't make up my mind whether I want to do anything outside. I'm afraid to get started. It looks like it's going to rain in a minute.
0: Well, it kind of looks that way, doesn't it?
5: Yeah.
0: It kind of feels that way, too. It's kind of heavy. Yeah. Yeah.
5: I went out and picked up all the stuff from the prior storm. And
0: right.
5: I guess I'm just going to wait till it lays it down again.
0: There you go.
5: Been doing a good job of it here lately.
0: Yes, indeed. Throwing those limbs and pine cones and everything else all over the yard, right?
5: Oh, man, it's been terrible.
0: Yeah. So what?
5: Limbs and sticks and pine cones.
0: Oh, yeah.
5: Never-ending job.
0: That's right. All right, so what we got today, buddy?
5: Well, I've got a couple of 350 Chevrolet crankshafts. I have an early model and a late model, and they're standard.
0: Okay.
5: I have a 454 four-bolt main long block. That's a new build. Yeah.
0: Okay.
5: Made a great item for a truck.
0: Okay, all right.
5: I've got a 68 GMC half-ton long bed. It's a parts truck. Selling the whole thing for parts. A lot of good pieces on it.
0: Okay.
5: I've got a 5-horsepower Coleman generator. Needs a carburetor cleaned on it, but it's a good unit.
0: Okay.
5: And it's cheap.
0: Okay.
5: And I got a 5-horsepower Briggs & Stratton engine. It's a good engine, but it needs a coil. And my phone number will be 434-676-9352 or 262-5024.
0: All righty, my friend. Thank you so much for calling in this morning. Have yourself a great day, okay?
5: Hey, buddy. You too.
0: Yeah, bud. Thanks. Mm-hmm. Bye-bye. All right, got a couple of 350 crankshafts, 350 Chevy crankshafts. They're stock, some older models, some newer models. Give him a call about those. Also, he's got a 454 long block Chevy engine, been rebuilt, ready to go. Got a 68 GMC full-size pickup, half-ton pickup. It's a parts truck, okay? Also, he has got a 5-horsepower Coleman generator for sale and a 5-horsepower Briggs & Stratton. I believe it's a side shaft motor. Both of those items need a little bit of tinkering on, but anyway, not too much. 676-9352 or 262-5024, okay? All right, folks, 447-7128. That's my number for Tradio on the radio. Got items to sell today. Call me, and I will answer like this here. Good morning, you're on Tradio.
6: Good morning, Jimmy. How are you?
0: Fine, my dear. How you doing today?
6: I'm doing pretty good. Just doing a little cleaning around the house.
0: Okay, all right. Sounds like
6: I got a break from babysitting today.
0: I gotcha. Okay. Send the kids off somewhere else, huh?
6: Yeah. All right. Jimmy, I'm calling for a couple of things mm-hmm. that I want to put on. First thing is about the shepherd puppies I have. I've had some people
7: call or text me and ask me if they're full blood. They are full blood German Shepherds.
0: Okay.
7: They are not mixed.
0: Okay.
7: I'm asking 200 apiece. They're black and tan. They're all females. I have no males.
0: Okay.
7: They will be ready August 21st. Also, I still have the 4-in-1 crib for sale. I'll take $100 for that.
0: Okay.
7: It's in great condition.
0: Okay.
7: I have two packs of the 3T, 4T little girl pull-up training pants. I'm asking $25 for those two packs.
0: Uh-huh.
7: And then I had the high chair where you just sit on a counter or put or snap it up to a chair. I'm asking $25 for that. And then I still had the two bouncy seats. I will take both for $50.
0: Okay.
7: If anybody has any questions or anything, they can give me a call at 434-506-3958.
0: All right, my dear. Thanks so much for calling. Have a wonderful day.
7: And you too, Jimmy. Thank you.
0: Bye-bye. I got the German Shepherd puppies. They're going to be ready August 21st. They're females. They're full-blooded. Also, she's got a 4-in-1 crib. She's got some 3T/4T girls training pants. I think they're the disposable types, pull-up kind of things, couple of packages of them. Got a high chair, and that's kind of a boostery seat kind of high chair, put it in the chair or whatever. And also, she's got some bouncy seats. Give her a call about any of these things at 506-3958. That's 506-3958. Good morning on Tradio.
8: Good morning, Jimmy. How
0: well,
8: are you doing today?
0: Fine, dear. How are you doing today?
8: On a gloomy Monday.
0: Well, that's okay. At least the sun's not beating down on us and burning us up, right?
8: Yeah.
0: Yeah, but yes, ma'am. All right, so how can I help you today, dear?
8: Okay, the walker is gone.
0: Good. That's great.
8: I've sold already. This is unbelievable. I've got 200 more things to go.
0: Oh, yeah.
8: 195 things so far.
0: Okay, you're halfway there.
8: Yeah. Okay. I have an oak headboard and footboard for a queen-size bed. It's solid.
0: Okay.
8: 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I have Curtis Stone pots and pans. They're blue in color with the lids. I have a humidifier with aroma refills.
0: Okay.
8: And a girl's Schwinn bicycle. 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
0: Okay.
8: If anybody's interested, please leave your name, your phone number, and definitely a message.
0: Okay.
8: My phone number is 434-676-4379.
0: All righty, my dear. Look, thanks so much for calling in this morning. Have yourself a wonderful day, okay?
8: Yep, you too, Jimmy.
0: Thank you. Mm-hmm. Bye-bye.
8: Bye.
0: Got an oak headboard and footboard for a queen-size bed. 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She's got a humidifier with some scent to go with it, too. 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
0: 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All right, let's see who we got here. Good morning, you're on Tradio.
13: Good morning, Jimmy. I like it when I call and you answer the phone right off the bat.
0: So glad you're happy about that.
13: Yeah. I need something to make me happy. Anyway, Jimmy, this morning I got a little small safe, a little secure safe or whatever you want to put your stuff in, lock up.
0: Okay.
13: It's a little small one, and I mean, it ain't that big. The whole, like the titles or whatever, paperwork,
0: okay. I got
13: important
0: you.
13: Stuff. Got a little glass display case. I mean, it's probably 2.5-3 foot tall or whatever, and a couple feet wide, about the same. I'll take $30 for the both.
0: Okay.
13: Just to get rid of them, 262-2588. I still got that 83 or 84 Dodge. I know it needs a battery in it. Looking to let that go. Anybody's interested in, give me a call. I can work out something.
0: Okay.
13: Same number.
0: Okay.
13: And that'll do it for today, Jimmy.
0: Cool, man.
13: You have a good one.
0: Thank you, buddy. You too, man. Thanks.
13: Right. Uh-huh. All right, Jimmy.
0: Bye-bye. I got a small safe to put some papers and stuff like that in, keep them safe and such, and got a glass display case, too, selling a pair of items for one money. And he's got that 83 Dodge pickup. Going to need at least a jump start, and going to need a battery. Anyway, give him a call and talk to him about it at 262-2588, 262-2588. 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Back to the phone. Good morning on Tradio.
14: Good morning, Jimmy. How are you?
0: Fine, my dear. How are you doing today?
14: We're doing okay.
0: Good.
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0: Gotcha.
14: And if anyone's interested, call 434-917-0697.
0: 0697. All right, dear.
14: And no, I did not sell the truck.
0: Oh, shucks. I was wondering about that.
14: That's a totally different story. And let's just say, if you don't see it on Marketplace or something like that, I just, it just didn't fare well. But anyway, you know, we may end up just keeping it because I told Bill that I'm not dealing with that again.
0: Right, I gotcha. All right,
14: anyway, just ask them to please give me a call if they're interested.
0: Okay.
14: If not, you know. All right, thanks, Jimmy.
0: Thank you, dear. I'm gonna put that on there anyway. Okay.
14: You can.
0: All right, I gotcha.
14: That's fine. All right.
0: Thank you, dear.
14: All right,
0: have
14: bye-bye.
0: A wonderful day. Mm-hmm. Bye-bye. I got a living room suite. Got this. It's a sofa, love seat, and ottoman. It's all a floral print in the Queen Anne style. Okay. And give her a call about that. She needs to move it. She's got some new stuff coming in. And it got a, I think that's a 2008, I believe, Chevy Silverado 3500 pickup. It's got the service body on it. Be great for, like, you know, somebody does some kind of you know, professional work, like, you know, HVAC work or electricians or carpenters or plumbers or even a painter. Or that might be good for you if you want to, you know, haul to your camper and keep all your camping supplies in it to, you know, carry with you when you go. Give her a call, talk to her about it. 917-0697. Okay. All right, 447-7128, that's my number. But Tradio on the radio, got some items to sell today, give me a ring. And let's put you on the air and talk about your items you've got for sale, trade, or giveaway today. All right, let's see who that is there. Good morning on Tradio.
15: It's me, good morning.
0: It's Jimmy. You, hey, what's happening, man?
15: Not too much, buddy. Just rocking and rolling, waiting for this rain to come in.
0: Right, well, let's see what happens.
15: That's right. I've got a utility trailer somebody could steal today for $150.
0: Okay.
15: It is literally a really good deal. It's a 4-foot by 7-foot. It's got the wooden bed and the wooden rails around it. The rails are probably close to 2 foot tall.
0: Okay.
15: 7/8 ball.
0: Okay.
15: $150 gets it, but it does have two wheels that need replacement.
0: Okay.
15: I blew two wheels out on it last week.
0: I got you.
15: And I'm not talking tires. I mean the whole
0: steel. The whole wheels and tires.
15: Yes, sir.
0: Okay.
15: It's a four lug wheel, a single out, and I can be reached at 150 firm on that.
0: Okay.
15: I can be reached at 755-1227.
0: 1227. All right, buddy. Thank you so much for calling, and have a great day, bud.
15: You too, Jimmy.
0: All right, we'll see you, man. Thanks. Uh-huh. I got a 4-by-7-foot utility trailer. It's going to need some wheels and tires. They're the four-lug wheels. It's got the wooden bed and some wooden rails about 2 foot high around it. Give him a call at 755-1227, 755-1227. All right, 447-7128, that's my number for Tradio on the radio. You know, when it comes to small engine repair, Henry Smith is your man. 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He can fix it, make it run again. 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If it's got a motor, he can work on it for you. String trimmers and blowers and generators, and I mean, you name it, it doesn't matter. 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So call him up, Henry, at 434-265-0558. He's located at 830 Heaven Street, just outside of Norlina. And if you can't bring it to him, he can come see you. That's Henry Small Engine Repair, 434-265-0558. Let's see who we got here. Good morning, you're on Tradio.
16: Good morning, Jimmy. How are you doing?
0: Fine, buddy. What you up to today?
16: I just laid back in the recliner listening to you.
0: There you go. That's a good thing to do. Thank you. I appreciate you listening, man.
16: That's right. I want to put that Husqvarna zero turn 46 inch lawnmower back on this morning. It's got a brand new bed in it, brand new deck belt on it, new blades. It's full of gas. I cut grass for the day before yesterday, and I filled it back up when I finished, and it's ready to go.
0: All right.
16: Yep. And also, I'm looking for a it's hard to explain. It was a tongue for a trailer, 2 inch by 3 or 4 inch of work, 5 foot long, to make a tongue for a trailer.
0: Okay.
16: Kind of bought a trailer and the tongue is bent and didn't realize it until I done got it, but that's okay.
0: Okay, I got
16: you. I'm not upset about it for what I give for it. It's well worth that anyway,
0: I got you, man. All right.
16: So, anyway, I'm looking for that. And also, I still have those two John Deere hoods and those two Craftsman hoods. One of them is the John Deere's, one of them is a 120 and one of them is a 102. They're practically the same hood, just a little difference in the design on where the cutout around it, where the motor goes.
0: Okay, all right.
16: And, the Craftsman hood, one of them is a T1000. It's gray, both of them are metal, gray with the red stripe on one of them. That's the 1000. And the other one is just solid gray with lures in the top.
0: Okay.
16: On the sides. That's for the 1500 series, like a 2011 to a 2015 or 16.
0: I got you. Okay.
16: And $25 a piece for all of those.
0: All right.
16: And my phone number is 434-264-4957, and serious callers, please, only on the lawnmower, because I've had several calls and nobody showed up.
0: I got you, man.
16: Serious calls, and I'm not taking a dime less than $500. $500 firm gets you. That's going to be the bottom dollar.
0: Well, that is a steal in itself, man.
16: Oh, yeah. I got almost twice that in it.
0: Right.
16: And I've had it for a year and a half, and it does what it wants to do. And all you got to do is get on it.

0: Good morning. How are you?
1: I'm doing well. I hope you are.
0: Great, dear. Great, dear. What you got, dear?
1: I have a white four-door 2006 Acura sedan.
0: Okay.
1: In good shape, well-maintained.
0: Okay.
1: Price to sell.
0: Okay.
1: That's what's that it. Number? Thank you.
0: What was the number, dear?
1: Oh, I'm sorry.
0: That's
1: yes.
0: Cool.
1: 201-446-8030, and we are in Clarksville.
0: All right, dear. Look, thank you so much for calling this morning. Have a wonderful day, okay?
1: Thank you. You too.
0: Thank you. Bye-bye. I got a Acura. It's a 2006 Acura four-door sedan, white. Give her a call at 201-446-8030, and she says it is priced to sell. That's 201-446-8030, and she is in Clarksville. All right, let's take a little quick break. 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
0: 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All righty, folks, 447-7128, that's my number for Tradio on the Radio. Got some items to put on today. Ring me up and I'll answer kind of like this here. Good morning, you're on Tradio.
4: Good morning.
0: Good morning. How are you, dear?
4: All right.
0: Good. How can I help?
4: I'd like to wish Kenya Young a happy birthday today.
0: Kenya Young, happy birthday to Kenya. You can fix her a cake?
4: Yeah.
0: She going to have three cakes because each one of you sisters going to fix her a cake.
4: Yeah.
0: All right. Well, that's great. Well, happy birthday to Kenya. I hope she has a fantastic day.
4: Okay, thank you.
0: Thank you, dear. Bye-bye. All right, Kenya's going to be eating some cake for a little while, sounds like to me. But I'll take a piece. Yeah, I like cake. All right, Kenya, happy birthday to you, dear. Hope you have a fantastic day. All right, folks, 447-7128. That's my number for Tradio on the Radio. Look, the Colonial Center's got all kinds of things coming up in the near future. Like coming up this Sunday, it is the Stars and Stripes Review, okay? This is a patriotic show with featuring local talented folks, singers, dancers, and performers. It's going to be a fantastic show. It is Sunday, the 26th at 2:30. Tickets are just $15. 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Come on out. It's going to be a fantastic show. Features some Michael Southern. Got Albert Sharon playing guitar and singing, man. You've got Chap and Michelle. And they're bringing in Danny Dalton with them, too, to sing some things. And the Sibling Harmony doing some patriotic numbers for you. That includes me.

0: Okay, and then you got some dancing folks too. Ava and Emily and the ballroom dancers from Dance It Out. You got Steve Hyman coming in and doing a little performance there. You got Joan Williamson doing a little performance as well. It's going to be a fantastic show. Come on out and check it out. That is Sunday the 26th, 2:30 in the afternoon. Great matinee show, okay? All right, let's see who we got here. Good morning on Tradio.
1: Good morning. I got 3 items this morning, please.
0: All right. What we got today?
1: Well, I have a dark gray sofa that's a year old. I don't have any pets, no smoking. I'll take $200 for it. I just need to move it.
0: Okay.
1: And a solid dark wood dining room table and chairs and a tobacco cart at 774-1602.
0: 1602. A tobacco cart.
1: Mm-hmm.
0: Okay. All right.
1: Thank you.
0: Thanks so much for calling. Have a great day.
1: You too.
0: Bye. Bye-bye. All right. Got a dark brown sofa for sale. Non-smoking, non-pet home. Also got a dining room table with some chairs to go with it. And it's dark wood. And got a tobacco cart. Okay. Give a call to 774-1602. 774-1602. Good morning, you're on Tradio.
2: Good morning. How you doing, Jim?
0: Fine, my friend. How are you doing?
2: I'm doing pretty good. I can't complain.
0: That doesn't do a lot of good anyway, does it?
2: No, that's true.
0: What can I help you with today, my friend?
2: Well, today I'm still looking for a motor, of course, for
0: right.
2: My Toyota pickup truck. It's a 22RE motor, 4-cylinder. And I'm looking for a price on some gravel for my driveway.
0: Okay.
2: I'm not sure of what size, but I got it pretty well smoothed out, and I just got to have somebody just throw some gravel on it.
0: I got you. Okay.
2: I think I need, I'm not really sure. I'm thinking maybe 10 ton or maybe 20 ton.
0: Okay.
2: I don't really know.
0: Okay.
2: Maybe if somebody calls me and says, hey, how long is your driveway? I'm not sure how long it is. I'll have to walk it or something.
0: Okay, okay.
2: And so I'd like a price on that. If somebody can do it today, that would be great. If
0: okay.
2: The price is right.
0: Okay.
2: there's one other thing I was... Oh, I'm still looking for an air compressor. If anybody has a fairly good air compressor, an upright one, about 20-25 gallon, air compressor. Give me a call over here in Green Bay. And my New Hampshire cell phone is 603-817-8922.
0: All right, my friend.
2: Thank you, Jimmy.
0: Thank you. Appreciate your call, buddy. Have a good one, man.
2: Okay, you too now.
0: Bye. All right, looking for that motor for his 94 Toyota pickup. He needs the 22RE motor. Okay, can you help him out? Also, looking for a price on putting some gravel in his driveway. Okay, call him up and talk to him about that if you can haul some gravel. And he's over in Green Bay too, by the way. And he's looking for an upright style air compressor, 20-25 gallon or so like that. Give him a call, 603-817-8922. That's 603-817-8922. Good morning on Tradio.
3: Good morning.
0: Hey there.
3: I have got a Bimini top for a pontoon boat. It's an aluminum frame with the canvas. It's just like brand new. I've got the hardware and the instructions. And I'm practically going to give it away today. If anybody is interested, I'm only asking $50 for it.
0: Oh, so, wow. What a deal.
3: They okay. can call me at 434-917-5862.
0: All right, buddy.
3: Okay.
0: Thank you.
3: Thank you.
0: Have a great one, man. Bye-bye. Got a Bimini top. Bimini top for a pontoon boat. Aluminum frame, canvas, hardware, everything to go with it. Give him a call at 917-5862. 917-5862 is his number. Good morning on Tradio.
4: Yes, good morning. What was the number for that zero-turn Husqvarna ride lawnmower?
0: Okay, that was 264.
4: Okay.
0: 4957.
4: 0957.
0: You got it.
4: Okay, and what was the number for that 206 Acro?
0: Okay, that is 201.
4: Okay.
0: 446-8030.
4: 8030.
0: Yes, sir.
4: Okay.
0: All right,
4: 446-8036.
0: That's right. That's
4: 30.
0: Yes, sir. That's okay. That's a 201 area code, but she's in Clarksville, and the other fellow with the zero turn, he is a 434 area code.
4: Okay, good enough.
0: All right.
4: Okay, thank you, buddy.
0: Yeah, man.
4: Okay.
0: Bye-bye.
4: Okay, have a blessed day.
0: You too,
4: bye.
0: Man. Bye-bye. All right, hopefully we hooked him up there with some of that good stuff there. Yes, indeed. 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You got that 7 of 26 on that windshield. 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All right, go ahead and avoid the rush, because it'll be a rush next week. 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Okay. All right, 447-7128. That's my number for Tradio on the radio. Did want to tell you about the Colonial Center's summer drama camp for kids. It's for kids ages 8 to 17. That starts up next week after the big show, the 27th through the 31st. Each day will be from 1 until 3 p.m. And then on Saturday the 1st, they'll have a theater and games performance, too. That'll be fun to check out what they have learned in the summer drama camp. It is free for you, your kids to attend, but you do have to register to attend. Call 262-4170. That's 262-4170 for the Colonial Center's summer drama camp. Sounds like a lot of fun for the kids. Okay. All right. 447-7128. That's my number for Tradio on the radio. Coming up on August the 4th, it's the National Night Out. Come on out to Parker Park, where there'll be a meeting and greeting with the South Hill Police Department. They got all kinds of fun things to do, for the kids and for adults, too. Bouncy houses and food and drinks and giveaways, photo booth, crafts, too. Come on out and check it out and meet the police, okay? It's a great great community involvement kind of event. So come on out. It's fun. Over at Parker Park, that's Tuesday, August the 4th from 6 until 8. Back to the phone. Good morning on Tradio.
5: Morning.
0: Oh, I'm sorry. 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
0: 5461. 52 Ford 8 in with a finish mower. 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Thank
5: yes,
0: you.
5: Sir.
0: Appreciate you calling.
5: And I appreciate it. Look, you got me a mower with a gag throttle cable, so I got me one of them.
0: Cool.
5: Appreciate it.
0: Awesome.
5: And, yeah,
0: that's
5: man.
0: Great, buddy.
5: And, yeah. All right, I wore myself out.
0: Okay, I bet yep. You did.
5: You have a good one now. Thanks again.
0: You too, buddy. Thanks. Bye-bye. I got a 1952 Ford 8N tractor. 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Give him a call, 919-935-5461. You know, last week, he was looking for a push mower that has a throttle, you know, up on the handlebars and all that, and found one on Tradio. How about that, man? You know, that's how it works, man. You're looking for something, I bet somebody's got one out there for you. And sometimes we get the needle in the haystack kind of things, but, you know, it's all good. Hey, let's take a break. Let's go down. Hey, Roxborough Motorsports Park has got it going on all the time, man. 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
7: 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If we don't have it, you don't need it.
0: That's right. If they don't have it, you don't need it. It's Rent Equip. Goodbye. I see Lori and Jan and Kevin and the crew, and they will hook you up with all those all the equipment and tools that you need, and so you don't have to buy them. You can just rent them and take them back, and you're good to go, okay? All right, let's get back to the phone. Good morning on Tradio.
8: Good morning. How you doing?
0: I'm great, man. How you doing, buddy?
8: All right. Look, I still got that Bush Hog 9-horsepower gearbox with slip clutch, 6 and 2 blades, and I need to get rid of it. I'll take the slip clutch brand new. That thing is $400. I'll get $200 for both of them.
0: I got you. Okay.
8: And also, I got a 1972 Chevrolet Impala, photo, and it's trying to sell that. And sell that at a good price.
0: Okay. It's a two-door, huh? Okay.
8: Four-door.
0: Four-door. Okay. Sorry about that. Yeah. I missed that. I'll do that.
8: Yeah. And
0: okay.
8: The number called 336-583-5204.
0: Okay. All right, buddy. All right. Thanks for calling, man. Have a good one. Bye-bye.
8: You too.
0: He needs to get rid of that Bush Hog gearbox. It's rated at 70 horsepower, I think he said. And the 6-foot blades to go with it, too. Got the slip clutch and all that. And he said that slip clutch new. Yeah. You need to rebuild your Bush Hog. There you go. That's a great opportunity for you. Hey, look, he's got a 72 Chevrolet Impala for sale, too. It's a four-door model. Give him a call at 336-583-5204. That's 336-583-5204. All right, folks, 447-7128. That's my number for Tradio on the Radio. Been a busy morning. Thank y'all for your calls. I appreciate it. Good morning on Tradio.
9: Good morning, Jimmy. How are you?
0: Fine, dear. How you doing today?
9: Okay.
0: Good. What you got?
9: I wanted to list the Devil Dual Exhaust.
0: Okay.
9: And the Yash Mars Single Exhaust R5-3.
0: Okay.
9: The Super ATV Limit Straps, they're 19 inches.
0: Okay.
9: The size 4 satin wedding dress with camouflage panels.
0: Okay.
9: And a 2-burner propane campfire stove.
0: Okay.
9: And the phone number is 434-321-3621.
0: All righty, dear. Thank you so much for calling in this morning. You have a wonderful day, okay?
9: Thank you. You too.
0: Thanks. Bye-bye.
9: Bye.
0: I got a dual exhaust and a single exhaust for a motorbike. The single exhaust is the R5-3, I believe. Okay. Also got some Super ATV Limit straps for your ATV. Got a size 4 white satin wedding dress with a camo panel. Sounds really cool. And she's got a 2-burner camp stove, too. Give her a call about that. It runs off propane, I believe. 321 3621. I think that I wrote that down wrong. That's 3213621. Isn't that right? Shucks. I'll find out here in a second. All right. Wait a minute. Here we go. Here. Yeah. 3213621. I did. I wrote it down wrong. 3621. All right. There we go. Okay. Dual exhaust, single exhaust, ATV straps, wedding dress, and a camp stove. 3213621. Okay. Glad I remembered that. Why did I write things down wrong? I don't know. 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
10: Yeah, good morning, Jimmy.
0: Good morning. How you doing?
10: I got an 18,000 BTU window unit.
0: Okay.
10: I think it's going up with 220.
0: Yeah, 220, right.
10: Yeah. Mm-hmm. So, if anybody interested, 262-5439.
0: 54?
10: That's the 250. 5439.
0: 5439.
10: Yeah.
0: Gotcha, man. Anything else?
10: All right. So you sitting there saying I was asking 250.
0: Yeah, I heard you. Mm-hmm.
10: Okay. All right. Okay, that's it.
0: Thank you, buddy. Appreciate you calling, man. Have a good one.
10: All right.
0: Bye-bye. Got an 18,000 BTU window unit, air conditioner. Give him a call at 262-5439. That's 262-5439. Of course, that one's going to operate on 220-volt electricity. Okay. Okay, 447-7128 is my number for Tradio on the radio. Got some items to put on today. We got just a couple minutes left that we can, you know, put you on, and you can talk about your items you've got for sale, trade, or giveaway. All right. Coming up next Saturday, August the 1st, it is South Hill Archaeology Day. Its admission is free. Air at the Good Shepherd Catholic Church Social Hall. That's right across the way from BCU CMH Hospital on North Mecklenburg Avenue. Okay, it's free to get in, like I say, and check out all the arrowheads, the ancient weapons, tools, pottery, and stuff like that. Come on out and check it out. Now, if you have some of that kind of stuff that you would like to display, well, you can do that. An 8-foot table, just $20 to display your finds. Okay, call Chad to reserve a table at 434-774-6778. And you can display your finds that you've found. That'd be really cool. Okay. So, South Hill Archaeology Day, that's next Saturday, August 1st. From 9 till 2 at the Good Shepherd Catholic Church Social Hall, right there on North Mecklenburg Avenue. Okay. All right. 447-7128. There's lots of things going on August 1st. That includes, I hadn't told you about this, I don't think. The Southside Area Community Theater, also known as SACT, has got a golden ticket for you to Charlie and the Chocolate Factory. Yes, indeed. That's going to be Saturday, August 1st and Saturday, August 8th at 7 p.m. And then Sunday, August 2nd and 9th at 2:30 p.m. at the Cambridge Town Hall, right there on Fifth Avenue, downtown, as you're heading into Kenbridge. Okay, tickets just $20. Features a bunch of talented artists, talented singers and dancers and actors and actresses. It's gonna be a fun show. Come on out and check it out. It's high energy kind of show. Charlie and the Chocolate Factory, you know, Willy Wonka and all that. It's gonna be a fun thing. So come on out and check it out. You can get your tickets at the door, or you can go to sacttheater.com to get those tickets, okay? It's going to be a fun show, okay? Alrighty, 447-7128. That's my number for Tradio on the Radio. Oh, I'm out of time. Oh, goodness. Sorry about that. I'll catch you tomorrow morning at 7 with the Most Music Morning Show and 905 for Tradio. And I will be putting all these listings online too at rewind1019.com. Don't forget that, okay, if you missed a number or something. All right, so I'll see you tomorrow. Y'all have a wonderful day. Enjoy. All right. Bye-bye.

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4: News. I'm Chris Foster. More airstrikes in Iran.
5: A ninth consecutive night of U.S. strikes hit Iran overnight. According to CENTCOM, military command centers, surveillance sites, and maritime positions were among the targets that were hit in those strikes. This is taking place after three U.S. service members were killed by an Iranian ballistic missile attack in Jordan on Friday. A fourth soldier was killed in northern Iraq during a controlled detonation of an unexploded Iranian drone.
4: Fox's Trey Yanks. Andy Burnham becomes the seventh British prime minister in 10 years today, the new Labour Party leader taking over after Keir Starmer formally informs King Charles of his resignation.
6: I'm about to visit His Majesty the King to offer my resignation and close the book on my time as prime minister. My work is done.
4: Burnham then visits the King and is asked to form a new government. America's listening to Fox News.

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6: This is WRAL, meteorologist Grant Skinner with the forecast for this morning. We start the day with mostly cloudy skies and the chance for a few showers and brief storms. Temperatures in the low 70s. Scattered showers and storms are more likely this afternoon and through the evening. Some could bring damaging wind gusts and localized flooding. Highs only reach the upper 80s to around 90. More showers and storms are possible into both Tuesday and Wednesday. Listen here every hour for WRAL forecasts, and when severe weather breaks out, we break in.
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3: News. I'm Therese Crowley. CENTCOM pounding Iran for a ninth straight night last night in retaliation for American war dead.
4: First Lieutenant James Tyler Fian and Private Isabella Gonzalez were killed in an Iranian attack in Jordan last week. They died defending against Iranian ballistic missile and drone attacks. First Lieutenant Fian was 25 and from Eva Beach, Hawaii. Private Gonzalez, just 19, came from Carrollton, Texas.
3: Fox's Jonathan Savage. Britain gets a new prime minister with a visit to the King. Andy Burnham, the seventh in 10 years.
5: Needs to show the world that we can regain our stability.
3: And Vice President and Usha Vance get a new baby, their fourth, Alec Neil Vance, first baby born to a sitting vice president in 150 years. 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
3: This is WRAL meteorologist Grant Skinner with the forecast for this morning. We start the day with mostly cloudy skies and the chance for a few showers and brief storms. Temperatures in the low 70s. Scattered showers and storms are more likely this afternoon and through the evening. Some could bring damaging wind gusts and localized flooding. Highs only reach the upper 80s to around 90. More showers and storms are possible into both Tuesday and Wednesday. Listen here every hour for WRAL forecasts, and when severe weather breaks out, we break in.
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3: Fox News, I'm CJ Papa. The U.S. military reveals the names of two soldiers killed in Iran's attack in Jordan. First Lieutenant Tyler James Feehan was 25 years old from Iba Beach in Hawaii, and Private Isabella Gonzalez was 19 from Carrollton, Texas. The remains of another U.S. service member believed killed in that attack have also been found. Eddie Burnham is Great Britain's new leader.
4: Prime Minister Burnham says he wants to bring back hope. Burnham remains an unknown quantity even to Brits. 40% in a recent poll couldn't recognise the UK's new Prime Minister. He'll spend the summer unveiling a series of policies, likely moving the UK to the left.
3: Fox's Jonathan Savage in London. National Hurricane Center expects the depression in the Gulf of America to form later today into a tropical storm named Bertha, affecting the Gulf along Alabama and Florida. 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

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Friday morning, deputies attempted to stop a white 2026 Volkswagen Tiguan on I-85. A subject led deputies on a pursuit through Brunswick County. The vehicle wrecked on Union's Wood Drive in the 2300 block. Deputies observed a suspect exiting the vehicle and fleeing into the woods. They actively pursued him. Deputies, along with the K-9 and VSP units, were in the area. The subject was eventually located and is in custody. This is Nancy Martin, reporting your local news on the Lakes Media Network.

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6: This is WRAL meteorologist Chris Michaels with the forecast for your Monday. Looking at temperatures reaching into the middle to maybe upper 80s out there, but once again, just like yesterday, scattered and slow-moving showers and thunderstorms, they'll be out there with localized wind damage a possibility in the strongest of storms and localized flooding a possibility as well. Listen here every hour for WRAL forecasts, and when severe weather breaks out, we break in.
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3: News. I'm Therese Crowley. Retaliation for American war dead. 25-year-old First Lieutenant Tyler James Fian from Hawaii and 19-year-old Private Isabella Gonzalez from Texas killed in an Iran missile attack on their base in Jordan.
4: A ninth consecutive night of U.S. strikes hit Iran overnight. According to CENTCOM, military command centers, a variety of surveillance positions, missile and drone launching sites, along with other targets, were hit.
3: Fox's Trey Yangst, FBI Director Kash Patel with World Cup Day After Stats.
5: 5,000 personnel from the FBI, over 4,000 from the field, 800 from headquarters, and we had our 59 Homeland Security Task Forces, which are stood up by President Trump in the beginning of the administration.
3: And posting an individual deployed an incendiary device outside 26 Federal Plaza in Manhattan in custody, two minor injuries. America's listening to Fox News.

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7: This is WRAL meteorologist Chris Michaels with the forecast for your Monday. Looking at temperatures reaching into the middle to maybe upper 80s out there, but once again, just like yesterday, scattered and slow-moving showers and thunderstorms, they'll be out there with localized wind damage a possibility in the strongest of storms and localized flooding a possibility as well. Listen here every hour for WRAL forecasts, and when severe weather breaks out, we break in.
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3: Fox News. I'm Chris Foster. A man's arrested outside a federal building in New York City.
4: New York City police say he set a fire, ignited fireworks, and waved a gun, but did not release the man's name or give a motive. 26 Federal Plaza houses ICE, the FBI's New York field office, and U.S. Citizenship and Immigration Services. Fire department officials say three people suffered minor injuries, with one person taken to a hospital.
3: Fox's Tanya J. Powers in New York. Andy Burnham's the new British prime minister.
5: We will make this moment a circuit breaker for Britain, bringing forward the biggest changes in the last 40 years.
3: Keir Starmer resigned as prime minister today. Former Maine State Senate President Troy Jackson's on track to replace Graham Platner as the Democratic Party's U.S. Senate nominee, the overwhelming favorite of county delegates elected to vote in a convention coming up in Bangor on Saturday. 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
4: This is WRAL meteorologist Chris Michaels with the forecast for your Monday. Looking at temperatures reaching into the middle to maybe upper 80s out there, but once again, just like yesterday, scattered and slow-moving showers and thunderstorms, they'll be out there with localized wind damage a possibility in the strongest of storms and localized flooding a possibility as well. Listen here every hour for WRAL forecasts, and when severe weather breaks out, we break in.
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3: News. I'm Therese Crowley. No letting down for the FBI after the successful month-long World Cup security. An incendiary device planted outside an FBI immigration court building in Lower Manhattan. Fireworks atop a liquid. Suspect Andrew Arabica apprehended, says Assistant Director in Charge James Barnacle.
4: It caused a little bit of a fire. He was armed with a pellet gun. Two people were injured, one federal employee and one civilian.
3: Britain has a new prime minister. It's seventh in 10 years, Andy Burnham.
5: Britain needs to show the world that we can regain our stability.
3: The White House confirms President Trump had a phone call with Burnham, who promised the UK is committed to security and ensuring shipping in the Strait of Hormuz. After predecessor Keir Starmer refused to help the U.S. with Iran, America is listening to

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8: This is WRAL meteorologist Chris Michaels with the forecast for your Monday. Looking at temperatures reaching into the middle to maybe upper 80s out there, but once again, just like yesterday, scattered and slow-moving showers and thunderstorms, they'll be out there with localized wind damage a possibility in the strongest of storms and localized flooding a possibility as well. Listen here every hour for WRAL forecasts, and when severe weather breaks out, we break in.
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3: Fox News, I'm Jean Saucier. The World Cup soccer tournament is now over and done, and FBI Director Cash Patel spoke with Fox News Digital about how the agency and his partners kept everyone safe during this year's FIFA World Cup.
4: We had 5,000 personnel from the FBI, over 4,000 from the field, 800 from headquarters, and we had our 59 Homeland Security Task Forces, which are stood up by President Trump in the beginning of the administration.
3: The United States hosted the event with Canada and Mexico. New York City Mayor Zoran Mamdani suggesting during an interview with the New York Times he's considering whether he can have Israeli Prime Minister Benjamin Netanyahu arrested if he comes to New York City for the UN General Assembly.
5: When someone is charged with an international criminal court warrant, it's something that should be taken seriously, whether it's Benjamin Netanyahu or it's Vladimir Putin or whomever else.
3: On Truth Social, President Trump writes Benjamin Netanyahu will not be arrested in any way, shape, or form while in the United States. 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

0: This is Nancy Martin with local news on Rewind 101.9. Friday morning, deputies attempted to stop a white 2026 Volkswagen Tiguan on I-85. A suspect led deputies on a pursuit through Brunswick County. The vehicle wrecked on Union's Wood Drive in the 2300 block. Deputies observed a suspect exiting the vehicle and fleeing into the woods. They actively pursued him. Deputies, along with the K-9 and VSP units, were in the area. The subject was eventually located and is in custody. This is Nancy Martin, reporting your local news on the Lakes Media Network.
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3: This is WREL meteorologist Amy Wilmoth with the forecast for tonight. Some storms early, and then it's partly cloudy and warm tonight. Temperatures stay in the mid-70s. Another weather alert day Tuesday. Scattered showers and storms return by the afternoon and evening. Highs are in the low 90s. And showers and storms remain in the forecast on Wednesday with high temperatures near 90. Listen here every hour for WREL forecasts. And when severe weather breaks out, we break in.
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3: Fox News, I'm Tom Graham. The U.S. military has identified two of the three soldiers killed in action last week as part of the war with Iran. They were killed while in Jordan. Fox's Alex Hogan.
4: Military identifying them today as 25-year-old First Lieutenant James Freehan of Hawaii and Isabella Gonzalez of Texas. She was just 19 years old.
3: A fourth soldier was also killed in northern Iraq. The FBI says agents arrested a man accused of planting an incendiary device outside of a New York City federal building.
5: It caused a little bit of a little fire. He was armed with a pellet gun. Two people were injured, one federal employee and one civilian.
3: Assistant Director of the FBI New York, James Barnicle. The building in Lower Manhattan is also home to an ICE office. 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

0: 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Mecklenburg County has launched a coordinated suite of competitive business and tourism grant programs, representing a $1.9 million investment in our county's future. These new funding opportunities were created to strengthen existing businesses, encourage strategic investment, and support projects that will create lasting economic impact throughout Mecklenburg County. 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
10: This is WREL meteorologist Amy Wilmoth with the forecast for tonight. Some storms early, and then it's partly cloudy and warm tonight. Temperatures stay in the mid-70s. Another weather alert day Tuesday. Scattered showers and storms return by the afternoon and evening. Highs are in the low 90s. And showers and storms remain in the forecast on Wednesday with high temperatures near 90. Listen here every hour for WREL forecasts. And when severe weather breaks out, we break in.
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3: Fox News, I'm Tom Graham. The U.S. military has identified two of the three soldiers killed in action last week as part of the war with Iran. They were killed while in Jordan. Fox's Alex Hogan.
4: Military identifying them today as 25-year-old First Lieutenant James Freehan of Hawaii and Isabella Gonzalez of Texas. She was just 19 years old.
3: A fourth soldier was also killed in northern Iraq. The FBI says agents arrested a man accused of planting an incendiary device outside of a New York City federal building.
5: It caused a little bit of a little fire. He was armed with a pellet gun. Two people were injured, one federal employee and one civilian.
3: Assistant Director of the FBI New York, James Barnacle. The building in Lower Manhattan is also home to an ICE office. 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

0: This is Nancy Martin with local news on Rewind 101.9. Friday morning, deputies attempted to stop a white 2026 Volkswagen Tiguan on I-85. A subject led deputies on a pursuit through Brunswick County. The vehicle wrecked on Union's Wood Drive in the 2300 block. Deputies observed a suspect exiting the vehicle and fleeing into the woods. They actively pursued him. Deputies, along with the K-9 and VSP units, were in the area. The subject was eventually located and is in custody. This is Nancy Martin reporting your local news on the Lakes Media Network.
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3: This is WRAL meteorologist Amy Wilmoth with the forecast for tonight. Some storms early, and then it's partly cloudy and warm tonight. Temperatures stay in the mid-70s. Another weather alert day Tuesday. Scattered showers and storms return by the afternoon and evening. Highs are in the low 90s. And showers and storms remain in the forecast on Wednesday with high temperatures near 90. Listen here every hour for WRAL forecasts. And when severe weather breaks out, we break in.
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3: Fox News, I'm Tom Graham. President Trump coming to the defense of Israeli Prime Minister after the New York City Mayor Zohram Mamdani suggested Benjamin Netanyahu could be arrested during a September visit to the United Nations headquarters.
4: President Trump says Benjamin Netanyahu will not be arrested in any way, shape, or form while in the U.S. The president's social media post follows comments by New York City Mayor Zohram Mamdani that an international criminal court's arrest warrant against the Israeli Prime Minister should be honored.
3: Fox's Jared Halpern. U.S. forces began a new round of strikes against Iran for a 10th consecutive day. Fox's Steve Harrigan.
5: CENTCOM saying some of those targets include command and control centers as well as launching sites for Iranian drones and missiles.
3: Iran has also launched strikes attacking American allies, Kuwait, Jordan, and Bahrain. 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
3: Fox News, I'm John Saucier. The conflict with Iran continues as the United States launches new strikes following the deaths of American service members over the weekend. Senator Ron Johnson on Fox Business. Do you believe the U.S. government should engage in a covert war against the Iranian regime?
4: We should do everything we can to support the Iranian people. I mean,